let's get the party started. See you at the bar, you was hardly talking. That's when I knew that your heart was scarring. Friends to lovers need a part to star in. Like, wait, babe, let me

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1: 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I'm going away.
0: Then I shall be alone.
1: That journey into the desert you've spoken of, you will take it alone?
0: What else can I do?
1: Once you said to me that peace and happiness might be found there, you gave me hope. And now we have to see.

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0: toka. 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
6: 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Usiame, bakia apuapu.
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Aya, atari, atari, atari, atari. So, the countdown to play with the frame is official right now. Iko tayari kupita 91.7 Mazingira FM Radio. Unaichagua then inakuwa place played right here. 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